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Yeah, telling my friends of the social elite, or some cute cat I happen to meet, that I'm Abraham DeLacy, Giuseppe Casey, Thomas O'Malley,

0: of the highway, prince of the boulevard, duke of the avant-garde. The world is my backyard, so if you're going my way, that's the road you want to see. Calcutta to Rome, or home sweet home in Paris. Magnifique, you all. I only got myself and this big old world. When I sip that cup of life with my fingers curled, I don't worry what road to take. I don't have to think of that. Whatever I take is the road I make. It's the road of life. Make no mistake for me. Yeah, Abraham De Lacy, Giuseppe Casey, Thomas O'Malley. O'Malley, the alley cat. That's right, and I'm very proud of that. Yeah.
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0: of the highway, prince of the boulevard, duke of the avant-garde. The world is my backyard. So if you're going my way, that's the road you want to see. Calcutta to Rome, or home sweet home in Paris. Magnifique you all. I only got myself and this big old world. When I sip that cup of life with my fingers curled, I don't worry what road to take. I don't have to think of that. Whatever I take is the road I make. It's the road of life. Make no mistake for me. Yeah, Abraham De Lacy, Giuseppe Casey, Thomas O'Malley. O'Malley, the alley cat. That's right, and I'm very proud of that. Yeah.
1: 네가 좋아. 네가 이 많은 사람 중에 왜 하필 네가 좋을까? 근데 너는 나한테 왜 그럴까? 내 사랑은 왜 항상 어려울까? 사랑이 대체 뭘까? 사랑을 배울 순 없을까? 네가 좋아, 좋아 죽겠어. 나는 안녕하세요. 최강희의 영화음악 DJ 최강희입니다. 제가 사랑을 한번 배워보려고요. 영화로

people exist before they're allowed to be free. Yes, and how many times can a man turn his head and pretend that he just doesn't